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Deep down in the jungle, I start banging my first bongo. Every monkey like to be in my place instead of me, cause I'm the king of bongo, baby. 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

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War for cease. Papa cry for justice and mama ball for peace. Baby crying and him don't have nothing at all for eat. Nuclear power them have it on cheap. Still every day the energy prices increase. Tell the Spanish and the Frenchmen and

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She said,

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1: I want to say something to the machine. And it's like this. I was writing to someone about how I wanted to do this thing. And I thought about how I want to live as well. And what I wrote was, I will not be safe. I will be magical. I will be open and true and good. It will be the sound of me being magical. I will be incomplete. I will not be safe. Love is not safe. Courage is not safe. I have the greatest gift of all to give. It's my love. It's the best thing in the world. And even though it doesn't need to be received for it to be so great, I will not be sheltered even by this fact. I will not choose cynicism or take it up on its delicious and bitter offer. That is so comforting and familiar and final and fatalistic. I won't lean on promises nor denials. I do not have the answer. I won't compose an ending to defend myself from blistering rays of hope. And I won't hide behind a matchstick of a sweet little word either. I will be naked like water. It's the worst place to be. It's the best place to be. It's where we are anyway. I will be there. I am there. I will be.